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6: Sometimes there's more than one option within the biblical guidelines, and when that occurs, government leaders and voters need to pray and discern God's specific will. Here's some ways that God can direct you. One, God can speak to you through His Word. As we read the Scriptures, Psalms 119:105 says, "Your Word is a lamp to my feet and a light for my path." Secondly, God can provide a government leader with a peace or lack of peace regarding a proposed decision. Remember, only God knows the future, Isaiah 46:10, and only God is in control, Psalms 103:19. Government leaders should obtain biblical counsel and not worldly counsel, Psalms chapter 1. Number 4, God can direct by opening and closing doors according to His will, like He did for Gideon. And in John 10:27, Jesus said, "My sheep hear my voice, I know them and they follow me." God may not speak to you audibly, but He can speak to you through His Word and through His Spirit. So leaders need to discern God's will in managing government finances.

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0: Life 100.3, digging the retro vibe. Scott Wesley Brown, I'm not religious, I just love the Lord. Okay, so touring, going from town to town, missing church occasionally. How does he feel about it?
1: I love our

0: Explosive Life 100.3 Retro All-Star United Bright Red Carpet. Ian Eskelin, the writer, the visionary, the producer, he is it.
1: So I got married. I met my wife, Peggy, New Year's Day 2000 at a Bible study right outside New York City, which was fantastic. It was, you know, right after Y2K. I thought if the world was going to blow up at Y2K, I was going to be there. So I was there when the ball dropped. Next day, I went to a Bible study and met my wife. Married nine months later, and the next thing I know, I am in Nashville, 30 years old, with 2 years of residual touring on the books that I have to finish out, thinking to myself, this is no longer, it was never a game. I took it very seriously, but I was running, you know, a crazy expensive touring company with a tour bus and a semi-truck and nine guys on the road shooting pyro every night in churches. Probably illegally.
2: Wow.
1: We don't want to get into that, but you know, making $200 a week because I put everything into the machine, and that was my whole thing. I never even thought about anything else. And so then all of a sudden, when you're a husband and you're like, okay, I have some different responsibilities, and here we go. All right, Lord, what do you have for me? Next thing I know, through a bizarre series of sequences, I ended up writing three country songs just by watching CMT Music Television for 2 weeks and learning and trying to figure it out. I don't recommend anybody doing this, but I got a credit card and made some demos back in the day. Just said, okay, let's try it. And God opened some crazy doors for me. I ended up signing a country music publishing deal back in the day with a company in Nashville called BMG, where I proceeded to have the most amazing songwriting education for 3 years. I was surrounded by all these like monsters who are like big names now as writers, and I proceeded to get zero cuts in my 3 years, country cuts, right?
2: Oh, right.
1: I'd get these holds on records. I think this is going to be it, and like nothing, right?
0: I hate to end it there, guys. We're going to have to pick it up next time. He is awesome. Ian Eskelin, All-Star United. All right, so stand by. We have got a large library of retro music here. And in that library, we have a shelf that we call core artists. These are the big people, the superstars, all right? There's about eight artists that qualify. And one of them is very special because he's a prodigy. And okay, I'm just gonna say it. After you pass away, they either forget about you or you become iconic. And this guy is iconic. Never forget Keith Green. He is next on Life.
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6: Most government leaders obtain financial counsel from non-biblical sources, or they just rely on their own limited knowledge and experience. 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

0: The Life Retro Show, Prince of Peace with East to West, a duo that gave us only two albums and some nice radio singles that we love to play in the Retro Show, and that's one of them. Jay DeMarcus went on to help found Rascal Flatts, so he did well in the royalty department, I guess. And that, ladies and gentlemen, wraps up for the Retro Show for today. What can I say? We are out of steam. Good thing this show is only 1 hour. 2 hours? Maybe next time. Maybe we'll go for 2 hours. Next week, Chucky Perez. Mark Farner. And listen, I found this classic interview.
1: I always loved the song. 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
0: And before Amy and before Sandy, there

0: 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Bless you guys.
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0: Thank you for listening to the Gospel Greats. Today we're sharing requests and playing songs about the church. Ernie Haas talks about the message of their song, We Are the Church.
1: God touches this world through his church. That's who we are. We are the church. So while we all have our work to do here, we also need to remember who we are, who we serve, and what's to come. And the world is passing as we know it. But what this song says is when God comes, he's going to make all things new. And until then, it's our job to let his light shine. We are the church. That's where the song came from.
0: That's Ernie Haas. And here's Ernie Haas and Signature Sound with We Are the Church.

0: the church that's Ernie Haas and Signature Sound. Tim Menzies has his thoughts on being a member of the church.
1: Thinking that you don't need to be in the church, I think really is a lack of understanding that the church is the body of Christ. And so the church, as we know, is not a building. It's not a location. It's the body of Christ. And Jesus died.

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1: Hello, friend, and welcome back. 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
3: Hi, my name is Reagan Boyd. I'm from Greenville, South Carolina. I would like to request Born to Climb by Jeff and Sherry Easter. I really like that song because of the bridge. Morgan Easter comes in and says, "You have been called to be more than you were before, to set your sights on heavenly highs and trust in the Lord." I think that that's a really great message.
1: Thank you, Reagan, for that request. What a great song it is. Jeff and Sherry Easter with Born to Climb.
4: Howdy, friends and neighbors. This

0: has announced some changes to their team. Audrey Fletcher is being promoted to Vice President of Marketing, Greg Bentley to Vice President of A&R Christian, and Ainsley Porchak to Director of Digital Marketing. In addition to those promotions, Justin Hiltner is joining Crossroads as Vice President of A&R Roots. Autumn Nealon is joining Daywind Publishing for an exclusive songwriting contract, making a new creative chapter for Autumn. Autumn shares her thoughts.
1: Signing with Daywind Publishing feels like coming home. You know, they've always been family to me, and I'm just so grateful to step into this new season of writing and creating music with people who believe in the songs that God has placed on my heart.
0: That's Autumn Nealon Streetman. Our best to her as she begins a new creative chapter. The Oklahoma-based Master's Voice is changing their name. T.J. Evans made the announcement at a recent concert.
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Does anybody want to have a little church? Yes, we do. Coming up, we'll have more of your requests. 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

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I'm calling to request Still Jesus by the Kingsmen. The reason why that song is one of my favorites is because we're reminded about

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3: 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I listen to Gospel Greats on WXAN 103.9, of Illinois. My favorite song is The Grace of All Miracles. This would be my testimony and song. Thank you for playing all the good gospel music. Have a blessed day.
2: 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This album, Double Take Live, was pivotal in my life, too. Here's Gold City featuring Brian Free, The Greatest of All Miracles.

0: for you again next week, right here, Lord willing, with more of the Gospel Greats.
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3: Welcome to another edition of Life 100.3's Top 20. Hey, school is officially back. Routines are settling in. September is rolling, and somehow the alarm clock has become an important member of the family again. Hey, whether your Saturday includes soccer fields, errands, a late summer barbecue, or absolutely nothing on

At number 17, that was Matt Maher with Gonna Be All Right. And that song carries such a reassuring message, doesn't it? Whatever today looks like, we can trust that God is still present and still working. And maybe there is an area of your life right now that could use some fresh hope. A relationship, your family, your work, a dream that feels stalled. Sometimes our prayer does not need to be complicated. It can simply be, Lord, breathe on this. Bring new life. Bring new direction. Bring your presence into it. Here he is. It's Torrin Wells with Breathe On It in at number 16 on Lifeline.

Rolling on in to the numbers 13 spot. That was Patrick Mayberry with Anybody Else. And that song asks a pretty powerful question, because once you've experienced the love, grace, and goodness of Jesus, who else could ever take his place? But following Jesus does not mean we stop facing battles. In fact, we can expect there to be fear, temptation, insecurity,

0: From the studio to your speakers, this is the music that defines our week. 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
1: Number 11.

0: At number 10, that was Zach Williams with Wait For Me, a reminder that God's timing may stretch our patience, but it never diminishes his faithfulness, and sometimes waiting requires us to simply keep holding on. That's where Jeremy Rosato enters the equation. He has consistently brought that kind of hope and honesty into his music, encouraging people to keep trusting God even when life gets difficult. And speaking of Jeremy, he recently opened up about how there's only one thing and one thing only when he's worshiping, and it's to glorify Jesus.
1: And when I'm on a platform, I'm on a stage, being able to glorify the one who it's all about, there's nothing better in this world to me, bro. It's my favorite thing. I get to sing. I get to do the whole artist thing. I just love telling people about my Jesus. I love singing songs, tell people what he's done and what he can do and who he is and how he can make a way and how he can heal and how his presence can turn a situation around and how calling on one name can literally save your life. And I'm watching people's eternity changed because of that name that I get to declare every night.
0: Wow, what an encouraging reminder. I love that. You know, sometimes faith is not having everything figured out. It's choosing one more time to trust the God who has never stopped holding on to him. Here he is, coming in at number 9. It's Jeremy Rosato with Keep Holding On this week's Top 20 Songs of the Week.

prophets with Father, let it be. And what a beautiful prayer of surrender, trusting that God's plans can be good even when they look different from ours. And that brings us to Luke Langman. There is something powerful about looking back over your life and recognizing that, hey, after all the twists, turns, victories, disappointments, and unexpected chapters, God was faithful through every one of them. And what a great perspective, looking at God's faithfulness, giving us confidence to trust Him with the chapters we have not lived yet. Coming in at number 7, it's Luke Langman with After All on this week's Top 20 Songs of the Week.

0: pencil, old school, and a tractor and 100 acres. So you talk about kind of getting out by yourself and time to think and whatnot. So my office is a mobile office in the tractor, and that's certainly a place where you can reflect and think, and it works really well.
1: Isn't that great? I love his heart for God. I love the faith, the hope, and love that he just pours into it. And it's so evident. You can hear it in all of his songs.
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0: counting them down. 20, 19, 15, 18. Wait a second. And you thought counting backwards was easy. Don't worry. We'll get it figured out. The top 20 songs of the week with Michael Onley on Life 100.3.
1: Number 3.

That's what the cross is for, indeed. Rolling on into the number three spot, that was Cade Thompson with That's What the Cross is For. And when you really stop and think about the grace, forgiveness, and freedom Jesus purchased for us at the cross, gratitude feels like the only appropriate response. And Toby Mac knows how to put a little rhythm behind that gratitude. Sometimes faith is serious and reflective. Other times you look around at your family, your friends, another beautiful September day, and all the ways God has blessed you, and you simply celebrate his goodness. And Toby is now one spot away from the top. Here he is. It's Toby Mac with Lord, It Feels Good, in at number two on Life 100.3.

this world that can satisfy us for a moment, but Jesus offers something completely different. Life that reaches the deepest parts of who we are. That is the heart behind the latest from Cain. Living water points us back to the one who restores, renews, and satisfies a thirst nothing else.

0: And there you have it, Forrest Frank with OK, holding on to the number one spot for the second week in a row. But before we close out this week's episode, let's take one final look at your top five. Coming in at number five, it's Micah Tyler with Perfectly. In at number four, it's We Are Messengers with Faith, Hope, Love. Coming in at number three, it's Cade Thompson with That's What the Cross is For. In at number two, it's Toby Mac with Lord, It Feels Good. And in at number one, it's Forrest Frank with OK. Hey, whatever this next week brings, remember you have an opportunity to make a difference wherever God places you. Encourage someone. Choose kindness when it's easier not to. Love people well and never underestimate what Jesus can do through one willing person. Well, that's going to do it for me. I'm Michael Lonley. It's a joy, honor, and pleasure to be a part of your weekend. I pray you have a wonderful rest of your weekend, and I'll catch you right here next week on Life 100.3.
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1: 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You're not chasing it around anymore. 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
3: 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Yeah, praise God. 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

0: 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Ian Eskelin, the writer, the visionary, the producer, he is it.
1: So I got married. I met my wife, Peggy, New Year's Day 2000 at a Bible study right outside of New York City, which was fantastic. It was, you know, right after Y2K. I thought if the world was going to blow up at Y2K, I was going to be there. So I was there when the ball dropped. Next day, I went to a Bible study and met my wife. Married nine months later, and the next thing I know, I am in Nashville, 30 years old, with 2 years of residual touring on the books that I have to finish out, thinking to myself, this is no longer, it was never a game. I took it very seriously, but I was running, you know, a crazy expensive touring company with a tour bus and a semi-truck and nine guys on the road shooting pyro every night in churches. Probably illegally.
2: Wow.
1: We don't want to get into that, but you know, making $200 a week because I put everything into the machine, and that was my whole thing. I never even thought about anything else. And so then all of a sudden, when you're a husband and you're like, okay, I have some different responsibilities, and here we go. All right, Lord, what do you have for me? Next thing I know, through a bizarre series of sequences, I ended up writing three country songs just by watching CMT Music Television for 2 weeks and learning and trying to figure it out. I don't recommend anybody doing this, but I got a credit card and made some demos back in the day. Just said, okay, let's try it. And God opened some crazy doors for me. I ended up signing a country music publishing deal back in the day with a company in Nashville called BMG, where I proceeded to have the most amazing songwriting education for 3 years. I was surrounded by all these like monsters who are like big names now as writers. And I proceeded to get zero cuts in my 3 years, country cuts, right?
2: Oh, right.
1: I'd get these holds on records. I think this is going to be it. And like nothing, right?
0: I hate to end it there, guys. We're going to have to pick it up next time. He is awesome. Ian Eskelin, All-Star United. All right, so stand by. We have got a large library of retro music here. And in that library, we have a shelf that we call core artists. These are the big people, the superstars, all right? There's about eight artists that qualify. And one of them is very special because he's a prodigy. And okay, I'm just gonna say it. After you pass away, they either forget about you or you become iconic. And this guy is iconic. Never forget Keith Green. He is next on Life.
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0: The Life Retro Show, Prince of Peace with East to West, a duo that gave us only two albums and some nice radio singles that we love to play in the Retro Show, and that's one of them. Jay DeMarcus went on to help found Rascal Flatts, so he did well in the royalty department, I guess. And that, ladies and gentlemen, wraps up for the Retro Show for today. What can I say? We are out of steam. Good thing this show is only 1 hour. 2 hours? Maybe next time. Maybe we'll go for 2 hours. Next week, Chucky Perez. Mark Farner. And listen, I found this classic interview.
1: I always loved the song. In fact, in the limo on the way to gigs, we would just warm up our vocals a little by singing Some Kind of Wonderful. Some Kind of Wonderful.
0: And before Amy and before Sandy.

0: Evie coming up next week on the Life Retro Show. It's the show so nice. We play it twice, 6 a.m. and 11 a.m. every week. Bless you guys.
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0: 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It's 12 o'clock with Tim Mosserani. 1 week.

0: pretty nice weekend. 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

supported Christian radio, Life 100.3. There's the latest from Megan Woods. It's called Heaven Down Here. 1220, it's Tim Mossarani. Good afternoon. Well, congratulations. You have made it 1 week through the school year so far. Hope everything went well on this first week. I want to share with

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So a couple of days ago, I was in downtown Toronto, right by the harbor front, right near the CN Tower, and this

Will the Blue Jays make the playoffs? They are right in the thick of the battle for that last American League playoff spot. 14 games left on the season. They're taking on Baltimore just after 3 today. Phil Wickham and Crowder on Life.

and take it all back. 121, it's Tim Mosserani. Good afternoon. Well, I was in my Bible this week. I was in Romans 14, which talks about not judging others and worrying about yourself instead, because according to verse 12, so then each of us will give an account of ourselves to God. I read that verse and that was convicting on two levels. One is because, oh man, I'm going to have to give an account to God. So, for myself. So let's make sure I'm doing this right, living right. But the other one was it actually did make me start to think about others, even though the passage said not to. But this was in a good way. I started realizing that all these non-Christians, these non-believers in my life will have to give an account to God, at the end of days, to say why they chose not to believe. And that's going to be hard to stand in front of God and give that account. And so that hit me and I started to pray and say, God, give me your heart for the people around me, for the lost around me.

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It's the afters, and it's going to get better. 153, it's Tim Mosserani. Hey, I just wanted to say a huge shout-out and a thank you to you right now for listening to

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0: Listener supported Christian Radio Life 100.3. Chris Tomlin and Doesn't He? 251. It's Tim Mosserani. I am about to get out of here. I hope you have a fantastic weekend. Some pretty nice weather this week. So, maybe you can enjoy one of the last nice weekends of the summer, or maybe you can get some stuff done outside before, you know, it gets cold and rainy and it's kind of hard to do some of that stuff. So have yourself a great weekend. We'll see you next week. God bless.
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2: Welcome to Another View. I'm in studio today with Rick Chapman from the Baha'i Faith, and we're thinking about Baha'i celebrations, religious holidays. What else do Baha'is celebrate around the world?
3: Well, I've talked about the most important celebration, which is our celebration of paradise, which occurs in the springtime. There are several other very important holidays throughout the year. One is the birth of Baha'u'llah, which is, occurs on November the 12th. We also celebrate his ascension that occurred in May. And I think perhaps there's a number of important holidays related to a figure in the Baha'i faith that I haven't mentioned before. And it's a person by the name of the Bab, B-A-B. Okay. It means the gate. And he had a role similar to John the Baptist. He was the announcer that there was going to be a great teacher appear. And he preached for 6 years. He was 24 years old when he began, a very young man. And he was a merchant, and so he's not regarded as having great religious prominence. But he spoke, he began to preach that the day was coming when this important person would appear. And because of that, he preached for 6 years, raised a tremendous turmoil in his country, and was executed at the age 30.
2: My.
3: We celebrate his birth in the autumn, and we also celebrate his ascension as well.
2: Wow. Thank you so much, Rick.
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Hopefully week one of the school year went well. 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
4: In 2004, Mel Gibson released his spiritually provocative and graphically violent depiction of Jesus' crucifixion, The Passion of the Christ. The film became the highest-grossing R-rated film of all time until recently. Now, 22 years later, the original film has been remastered and is heading to theaters courtesy of Fathom Events. Mel Gibson's two-part follow-up to The Passion, The Resurrection of the Christ, lands in theaters in 2027 and 28. Actor Jim Caviezel powerfully portrays the final hours before Jesus' death, and the emotional and spiritual weight of completing his calling feels as heavy as the cross he carries. If we were rating the spiritual value of the film alone, it's an unquestionable 5 out of 5, but the violence remains difficult for sensitive audiences. So we're giving The Passion of the Christ a 2.5 out of 5 for family friendliness. Read the full review at PluggedIn.com/radio. I'm Adam Holtz with the Plugged In Movie Review by Focus on the Family.
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1: 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Peter Burton, so long. 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
1: 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It's Mike Poirier. When you're around certain people, you

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Today's word of life comes from Luke 9:24. 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

0: songs, one powerful message. We're counting down the music that's moving your heart and the world. These are the top 20 songs of the week with Michael Onley.
1: Welcome to another edition of Life 100.3's Top 20. Hey, school is officially back. Routines are settling in. September is rolling in. Somehow the alarm clock has become an important member of the family again. Hey, whether your Saturday includes soccer fields, errands, a late summer barbecue, or absolutely nothing on the calendar, I've got 20 great songs ready for you. Plus, you're going to hear from some wonderful artists like Jeremy Rosado, who talks about, well, glorifying Jesus.
2: Being able to glorify the one who it's all about. 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
1: And of course, we'll hear from Quinn Thronis, who shares her upbringing and what it was like.
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1: All right, it is time to get this show in motion. Do you have a nice hot drink or an ice cold drink? Okay, perfect. And you got some plans for the rest of the day? All right, here we go. Let's get this top 20 in motion. Coming in at number 20, it's Jason Dunn with Hope on this week's top 20 songs of the week on Life 100.3.

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1: Number 17.

At number 17, that was Matt Maher with Gonna Be Alright. And that song carries such a reassuring message, doesn't it? Whatever today looks like, we can trust that God is still present and still working. 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A relationship, your family, your work, a dream that feels stalled. Sometimes our prayer does not need to be complicated. It can simply be, Lord, breathe on this. Bring new life. 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Here he is. It's Thorin Wells with Breathe On It in at number 16 on Life 100.

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Rolling on into the numbers 13 spot, that was Patrick Mayberry with Anybody Else. And that song asks a pretty powerful question, because once you've experienced the love, grace, and goodness of Jesus, who else could ever take his place? But following Jesus does not mean we stop facing battles. In fact, we can expect there to be fear, temptation, insecurity, doubt. We all have things that try to follow us around. The difference is that we do not fight those battles alone, and none of them are more powerful than Jesus. His grace is greater. His freedom is real. His victory gets the final word. Here he is. It's Josiah Queen rolling on into the number 12 spot with Demons on this week's Top 20 Songs of the Week on Life 100.3. Oh.

0: Counting them down. 20, 19, 15, 18. Wait a second. And you thought counting backwards was easy. Don't worry. We'll get it figured out. The top 20 songs of the week with Michael Onley on Life 100.3.
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2: I need Jesus, Jesus, to take my hand, 'cause I'm

Walk With Me, indeed. In at number 11, that was Unspoken with Walk With Me. And there is something incredibly comforting about knowing Jesus does not simply tell us where to go. He promises to walk beside us. Of course, sometimes that walk includes a little waiting. And if you are anything like me, hey, patience is much easier to appreciate after the waiting is over. But waiting on God is never wasted time. He can use those seasons to strengthen our faith, shape our character, and prepare things we cannot see yet. So if the answer has not arrived, simply keep trusting. Here he is. It's Zach Williams with Wait For Me in at number 10 on Life 100.3.

0: I get to sing. I get to do the whole artist thing. I just love telling people about my Jesus. I love singing songs, tell people what he's done and what he can do and who he is and how he can make a way and how he can heal and how his presence can turn a situation around and how calling on one name can literally save your life. And I'm watching people's eternity changed because of that name that I get to declare every night.
1: Wow. What an encouraging reminder. I love that. You know, sometimes faith is not having everything figured out. It's choosing one more time to trust the God.
2: Who's taking the top spot this week? We're on our way to number one.
1: Here he is, coming in at number nine. It's Jeremy Rosado with Keep Holding On this week's Top 20 Songs of the Week.

prophets with Father, let it be. And what a beautiful prayer of surrender, trusting that God's plans can be good even when they look different from ours. And that brings us to Luke Langman. There is something powerful about looking back over your life and recognizing that, hey, after all the twists, turns, victories, disappointments, and unexpected chapters, God was faithful through every one of them.

Coming in at number 7, that was Luke Langman with After All. Welcome back. It's Michael Lonley here with you. Hope you're enjoying this beautiful September weather. Hope the first week of school went well for your kiddos. And I pray and hope that you're just enjoying this weekend. And hey, speaking of Luke Langman, he recently

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1: Number 5.

That's what the cross is for, indeed. Rolling on into the number three spot, that was Cade Thompson with That's What the Cross is For. And when you really stop and think about the grace, forgiveness, and freedom Jesus purchased for us at the cross, gratitude feels like the only appropriate response. And Toby Mac knows how to put a little rhythm behind that gratitude. Sometimes faith is serious and reflective. Other times you look around at your family, your friends, another beautiful September day, and all the ways God has blessed you, and you simply celebrate his goodness. And Toby is now one spot away from the top. Here he is. It's Toby Mac with Lord, It Feels Good, in at number two on Life 100.3.

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1: There are things in this world that can satisfy us for a moment, but Jesus offers something completely different. Life that reaches the deepest parts of who we are. That is the heart behind the latest from Cain. Living water points us back to the one who restores, renews, and satisfies a thirst nothing else can touch. Jesus is not simply something we add to life. 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

0: number one song of the week.
1: Well, apparently Forrest Frank is perfectly okay with staying right where he is for the second week in a row. Okay holds on to the number one spot. And honestly, it's a pretty great message to carry into another busy September week.

0: holding on to the number one spot for the second week in a row. But before we close out this week's episode, let's take one final look at your top five. Coming in at number five, it's Micah Tyler with Perfectly. In at number four, it's We Are Messengers with Faith, Hope, Love. Coming in at number three, it's Cade Thompson with That's What the Cross is For. In at number two, it's Toby Mac with Lord, It Feels Good. And in at number one, it's Forrest Frank with OK. Hey, whatever this next week brings, remember you have an opportunity to make a difference wherever God places you. Encourage someone. Choose kindness when it's easier not to. Love people well and never underestimate what Jesus can do through one willing person. Well, that's going to do it for me. I'm Michael Lonley. It's a joy, honor, and pleasure to be a part of your weekend. I pray you have a wonderful rest of your weekend, and I'll catch you right here next week on Life 100.3.
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0: We get you caught up on what you may have missed this week and possibly some of the things you wish you could forget. 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
2: And maybe, just maybe, good people.
3: A grocery chain in Finland, they have a shopping basket that stands out.
2: Oh, how?
3: Well, it's a pink basket, and okay. It's located at the front of the store, and it's labeled the single basket.
1: Whoa.
2: Single what?
3: Single people.
2: Get out! Have a little mixer in the vegetable department.
1: Yeah, so the advertising.
3: Well, the idea is that for people who are single and they don't want to meet people online, they want to meet people out in the real world. So you carry the pink basket, and that says you're open to meeting someone inside the store while you're shopping.
2: Oh my goodness!
1: So. I don't know. Like, if I was single and I picked up a pink basket in a grocery store, I'd feel like people would be avoiding me.
2: Maybe. Or those mother-in-laws are looking for the pink baskets.
3: Maybe. There's
2: potential
3: that too.
2: New mother-in-laws.
1: Yeah. See where he shops.
2: Yeah.
3: So stores in Sweden, they've done a similar campaign to help singles out in the community with certain evenings in the store. So it's like open for just singles.
2: Wow. Speed dating in the grocery store.
3: So it's like you're getting your essentials and you could meet somebody.
1: I like this because you're meeting in real life circumstances.
2: Yes.
1: Not like a setup at a restaurant where the atmosphere is manufactured.
2: Right.
3: Well, you're kind of seeing the real person because of what they buy.
1: Exactly.
3: Are they there health conscious? Are they money conscious?
2: You get to know a lot.
1: Wow.
3: You can.
1: And those are two important things.
3: And it's all in the pink basket. So if you're single, I guess go to Finland for your groceries. That's some stuff you didn't know.

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1: Farm animals can teach us many things.
2: Hey, even spiritual lessons.
1: So for those who don't know, I used to be a farmer and I had a variety of animals and I've learned things that I never thought I would even need to know.
2: Ooh.
1: And I've done things that I never thought I would ever do.
2: Do you think the farmer's apt or zookeeper?
1: Probably zookeeper okay. At some point. So yesterday I was watching a horse video on social media and it reminded me of the time that I bought a wild horse.
2: A wild horse?
1: Yep.
2: So that's the type that don't do anything you say.
1: Nope, not trained. He was beautiful, but he wasn't broke, which means you couldn't ride him. So I had to teach him to trust me and to be able to put a saddle on him. So I put a halter and a bit on the horse so I could lead him into the round pen. And that's basically what it exactly is. It's a round fence. And once inside, you walk them in circles holding the lead rope.
2: Yeah.
1: They go in circles and they're wondering what you're doing there. They are so nervous. They're skittish.
2: Really?
1: They're back and forth. They go around and around. But then eventually, you know a horse trusts you finally when they stop going in circles and come to stand at rest in front of you.
2: Nice. Okay. So that's, yeah, you're not chasing it around anymore. You feel good.
1: No.
2: Yeah.
1: Yeah. You feel really good.
2: Safe.
1: The horse is settled down. You feel safe together. And that horse taught me when he finally came to stand beside me and trust me that that is exactly what it felt like to come to God in the beginning of being a new believer.
2: Being all nervous and
1: yeah,
2: I don't know. No.
1: Because that's the way the world makes you feel.
2: Learning to trust.
1: Right?
2: Yeah.
1: You learn to trust. I was skittish. I was going in circles. But God is a patient God. He'll wait for you to come to him, just like I did with that horse. But sometimes all we need to do is to run to Papa.

0: I don't know. Well, good news.
1: You can go deeper.
0: You can dig it up.
1: Yep.
0: And you should start fresh or dig down deeper, like you're saying. Yeah.
1: Yeah.
0: And if you're drifting, if the waves are hitting and you're drifting, you can grab an anchor, tie yourself down, get something heavier, and get back into God's word. You know, there's not much unchangeable and permanent in the world today, but God and his word are.
2: That's a wrap. 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

It's time to praise. Psalm 100 verse 4 says, enter his gates with thanksgiving and his courts with praise. 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